Okay, our next singer is Regan Migata. I think I got it right this time, hopefully. Been trying to get his long last name. Regan Migata has called Have Been Around. And it came out September 25th.

Okay, let's move on to our next American country singer. What was I doing? Sorry. My brain's a bit... Kidney Chesty has a new song called Remember Me That Way. Kidney Chesty has a new song called Remember Me That Way.

child cuts like a knife. The boy's no good. Well, I finally found what I've been looking for, but if they get the chance, they'll end it for sure. Sure they would.

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It's just about time to meet our first guest. After a long absence, Lachie Doyley is back in the country. I spoke with him on the eve of a national tour which began here in Canberra on the 25th but continues around the country in November. I'll play that for you in a tick, but first let's take a track.

Big, big thanks to Lachie Doley for his time. The Live in Paris album that we spoke about is available on Bandcamp. Alrighty, what did we hear? At the top, Money, then A Woman, both recorded in Paris. And we finished up with a tasty, tasty cover of the Spencer Davis Group's Give Me Some Lovin'. You may think this sacrilege, but for mine, Lachie's version is way better than the original. And if you've been to a show and been front and center of a heaving dance floor, you'll know why. The tour begins proper in November, and if he's playing near you, go.

Hey, this is Joe Jackson from the Great Emu War Casualties, and you're listening to the best new Australian music on The Tuck Shop. Don't mind the accent.

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1: One, two, one.

Carole King there, and a song called Welcome Home again, and that's taken off an album which was called Welcome Home, and the album was the follow-up to her 1977 album called Simple Things. Now, the next song is by Aretha Franklin, and she's rock steady. The song being released by Atlantic Records on her album called Young, Gifted and Black from 1971. And the song was written by Aretha herself.

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0: how are you feeling?
1: You either loved it or you hated it. That's Adrian Gurvitz with Classic. That came in 1982 and went to number 8 in the UK singles chart and number 0 on the Chris in the Morning top 1,000 of songs he hates. Anyway, I really don't like that song. I can never look at an attic the same way. I just want to go up there and write a classic now.
2: I hate the music.
3: Oh, I don't like it.
1: Yep, that's what I think of that. Anyway, let's play some real music. Here's Oasis.

0: going back in time there. That's Sparks, When I'm With You. That's from 1980. And then you sit back and you think, 1980, it's 2026. 46 years ago! What the beep?
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0: You know, if I find her, I'll kill her for real. 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
1: 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You're with Chris in the Morning here on 2SEA FM. Still got a little bit of time to run, so let's talk about sex. 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